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2: Dry and sunny for most this morning. Cloudier across Northern Ireland and Western Scotland, but very warm for most, with temperatures slightly higher than on Monday. Highs of 29 degrees.
1: 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Now. Kicking off another hour of the best variety of hits across Rotherham and

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0: What are you doing this Sunday? 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
1: From the Sky News Centre at 3. Nearly three quarters of England is now officially in drought. Large parts of the country are using water faster than it can be replenished by nature. Temperatures are forecast to hit 36 degrees Celsius by Thursday. Farmers are warning the fifth heatwave of the year is likely to destroy any prospect of a good quality harvest. Professor Marco Springman's a climate change expert.
2: What is more concerning is the price of foods. So when we have any kind of climate-related yield shock, or any yield shock per se, then prices usually go up, so food will be more expensive. At the moment, we have fairly high yield shocks, up to even 20%.
1: Rescuers in Colombia are searching through the night for survivors of a powerful earthquake. At least 132 people are now known to have died. Barbara Mello works with the World Vision Charity and says the priority is to set up child-friendly areas.
3: These are spaces where children, if they lost their parents or they don't know where they are, can come together, have some space of activities to play, to become children again.
1: Andy Burnham's reportedly told his justice secretary to find a way to keep the killers of PC Andrew Harper behind bars when the early release scheme comes into effect in October. It follows Downing Street's announcement that it's not possible for the government to exempt one or two offenders convicted of manslaughter. An off-duty student police officer serving with the Greater Manchester Force has been charged in West Yorkshire on suspicion of rape and kidnap. Mohammed Hassan will appear before magistrates today. Health officials say England could be on the cusp of eliminating hepatitis C after reaching another target towards doing so by 2030. 100,000 people have now been treated under a major programme launched around a decade ago. And experts are warning against buying knock-off safety glasses to watch tomorrow's eclipse. Cheap alternatives may not stop the harmful solar radiation damaging eyes, with the advice to not look directly.
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4: Dry and sunny for most this morning. Cloudier across Northern Ireland and Western Scotland, but very warm for most, with temperatures slightly higher than on Monday. Highs of 29 degrees.
0: 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Now. Kicking off another hour of the best variety of hits across

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2: Hi, my name's Jordan, and this September I'm taking on a 30-kilometre trek with suicide prevention charity Calm, alongside Danny Jones of McFly. I'm walking in memory of my brother Tyler, and because I believe nobody should ever feel like suicide is their only option. 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

0: Taylor Swift is number one this week with I Knew It, I Knew You. When we said goodbye, wondering if I'd made it up in my mind. But now you look me in the eye. But will she make it another week at the top of the chart? Join me on the next Airplay 40 chart to see whether they stay at the top of the countdown or will we have a brand new number one, all right here on Airplay 40.
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0: Have you ever thought to yourself, I really love these songs, but I never hear them together on the radio? 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

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If I

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0: Matt, you're in Bramley, aren't you?
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0: Can you see up Borcher Road from where you are towards Wickersley? What can you see?
2: Just standing traffic, lorries, cars, both lanes are absolutely chock-a-block. And there's a police cordon in place.
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That should be long enough. 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

0: for me, Johnny Holmes, to say hello to you. Insert your name here. I hope you're doing well. It is Tuesday, the 11th of August. It's going to be a warm day today, but we'll get on to the weather in just a moment. First of all, let me give you a sneaky little peek of what's to come on this morning's programme.
1: It is no surprise, frankly, that the majority of 16 and 17-year-olds look set to reject these measures.
0: A social media curfew setting for teenagers may not work. So what will? We take a look.
2: Having dad in my mind was usually what kind of kept me going when things got pretty tough.
0: A mountain climber finishes what his father started and reaches a huge milestone. And what do you plan to be doing at 97 years old? Well, retirement isn't enough for Betty Bromwich. She prefers to be in the air. All that is to come, but as promised, let's take a look at the weather as the UK braces for a fifth heatwave this summer. It's going to be a dry and sunny one for most, bit cloudier across Northern Ireland and Western Scotland, but we are looking at a hot one, highs of 29 degrees. Well, I'll certainly be getting my factor 50 on. Now we can shoot across to Frankie in the newsroom for the big stories this morning.
3: A number of heat health alerts come into force today as the UK braces for its fifth heatwave of the summer. Amber alerts will be in place from 9 a.m. in the Midlands, South and North West. Annie Shuttleworth is from the Met Office.
4: And then it's Wednesday when we really start to see an uptick in the temperatures, particularly across parts of England. Central areas of England in particular, we could see temperatures as high as 33 degrees on Wednesday. So we're starting to move into heatwave criteria.
3: A first responder to the death of PC Andrew Harper says releasing his killers early would be spitting in the face of police officers. The Prime Minister is said to have ordered ministers to draw up plans to keep them behind bars. Elsewhere, Andy Burnham's pledged to give councils more powers to block new bookmakers and vape shops to save Britain's high street. He'll aim to scrap the so-called permit rule, which limits the ability of local authorities to stop them opening up. And Scottish First Minister John Swinney has announced £3 million to support island community projects.
0: Right, while we were with Frankie, I've broken out the morning papers so we can take a look at the headlines. The lead story in the Metro is the UK's blistering summer weather, which it contrasts with events in China, where a million people have fled their homes to escape an approaching typhoon. The Guardian reports that as the UK prepares for a fifth heatwave of the summer, firefighters' leaders have warned that making sure there are enough staff and equipment to deal with wildfires is a national priority. Conservative leader Kemi Badenoch's call for Prime Minister Andy Burnham to rule out new taxes is the top story in the Daily Express. In the I paper, the extent of the UK's current drought is the lead story. Amazon's Jeff Bezos is close to completing a deal to buy a stake in Liverpool. That's the top story in the Daily Star, whereas the Daily Mail leads on how hundreds of migrants reached the UK on a single boat, quoting the Conservative view that Labour's efforts at solving the issue have made the UK a laughingstock. Labour, of course, will point to the fact that migrant crossings are down on last year. And finally, Prime Minister Andy Burnham wants to find a way to prevent the killers of PC Andrew Harper from being released early, rejecting official advice that it cannot be done. That's the top story in the Times. Righty-ho then, over to X we go then. What's trending? Well, Donald Trump is, when isn't he? After appearing to nod off once again during a White House event about childhood vaccines, with social media users asking whether he was fast asleep. The event also sparked controversy over Trump's claims about vaccine doses and the MMR jab, which he described as potentially quite lethal when combined. One critic called it an anti-science briefing, while another said Trump's comments were a destructive lie. He also suggested a connection between vaccines and autism, despite scientific evidence finding no causal link. And Jeff Bezos is also trending. We mentioned that in the papers earlier. Liverpool fans have suddenly got a very expensive reason to pay attention to him. Posts on X are claiming a consortium involving the Amazon founder is closing in on a deal for roughly a third of Liverpool Football Club. The rumour has already sparked jokes about Bezos bringing energy bars to the new season and even talks of what a Bezos-owned Liverpool would actually look like by 2030. Now, to try and stop kids going on social media as much as they do, the government are planning curfews for apps. However, these will be optional, with teenagers being able to opt out of them. If left on, though, it'll cut access to social media sites between midnight and 6 a.m. But the survey has found that almost 90% of teens would be switching off the setting. So, what would be a better solution? Holly spoke to the CEO of online safety charity, the Molly Rose Foundation, Andy Burrows.
1: Sir Keir Starmer, in his final weeks in office, announced a slew of piecemeal actions in response to online safety that singularly failed to engage with what young people themselves said that they wanted. And so it is no surprise, frankly, that the majority of 16 and 17-year-olds look set to reject these measures. They came out of a hurried set of panicked announcements. It did not amount to a package that is what young people as well as parents really want or need.
5: And do you think there's a problem kind of with the concept of having a curfew itself, and as you say, it's just something that's been rushed out, or is it kind of the issue that it just can be turned off?
1: Government's proposals were to introduce this curfew for 16 and 17 year olds. This has not been extensively tested. There isn't the evidence base, and there certainly hadn't been extensive work undertaken with those older teenagers to see if it's something that they would benefit from. We know that lots of young people, including those older teenagers, want to have a safer online experience. They want to be able to exercise more control over their online lives. But these blunt measures that were announced at pace in the dying days of Keir Starmer's administration simply don't cut the mustard.
5: And so finally, what do you see as the solution instead? Of course, there's nothing that can be clear-cut, but for Molly Rose Foundation, what do you see as the next steps to kind of correct this?
1: The new Prime Minister, Andy Burnham, should start by listening to what teenagers and young people actually want. Young people feel ignored by the decisions taken by Keir Starmer's administration. They want to see decisive action to be able to feel safer, to have more agency when they go online. But we need to see this new government actually start listening and engaging to what young people want. If we continue to see measures being imposed on young people, they simply won't work and they don't address what young people want and indeed what both young people and parents need.
0: Still to come on Morning Report. Doing his father proud, one man versus the Munros. A 97-year-old who still seeks quite the thrills and who is shortlisted for the Mercury Prize.
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0: Welcome back to Morning Report. Finishing a father's legacy. 40-year-old Paul Choate has climbed all 282 of Scotland's mountains that are over 3,000 feet high. These mountains are called Munros. His dad, David, had previously climbed 267 of the 282, but had to stop because of his health. Paul then completed the remaining mountains and finished what his dad started.
2: In 2017, my dad was diagnosed with MND, and he was an avid hill walker. And having spent 20, 25 years climbing the Munros, he was 15 short when he was diagnosed. So we, as a family, my mum and my siblings and I, decided to do the last 15 for him to kind of complete his round. And then shortly after that, he passed away in 2021. And at that point, I decided I'd keep going and see if I could do the rest and complete the full round. It was just their passion, really, was the outdoors and keeping active. And I think to start with, it was just kind of a casual hobby. And then as they started climbing more, my dad got quite into the idea of maybe trying to see if he could do them all. And he got the list to tick them off as he went. And I think they always thought that they'd have plenty of time once he'd retire to kind of get the last ones done. And then it was not long after retirement that he was diagnosed with MND, so couldn't finish the last 15 that he had left. When I was a kid, I was dragged up to Munros. We went up Ben Nevis when I was about 12 and Cairngorm when I was about 14, and that was pretty much it. It was not something I ever thought about doing, not something I ever saw myself doing. And yeah, I mean, I've always enjoyed the outdoors, but it was never really on my radar at all until Dad's diagnosis. And then when we did the 15, I suddenly realised that I quite enjoyed it, and that, you know, it might be a really nice thing to try and do, kind of in his honour, to go and do, see if I could do the full round. I think I massively underestimated what was involved. But it kind of went from being a sort of fundraising challenge in honour of Dad to kind of this amazing journey around Scotland. And yes, full of lots of memories that I won't forget, particularly when we finished it. Yeah, just last week we climbed the final one, didn't we?
9: Yeah.
2: And what was the final one?
9: Shehalian.
2: Yeah, we got all the family together, from my 98-year-old gran down to my 2-year-old niece. We all met up in Aberfeldy near Shehalian, and those that were able joined in, and along with a big group of family and friends, and then together we climbed up, didn't we?
9: Yeah.
2: And we'd left it intentionally till the summer, hoping that the weather would be on side. And was the weather on side?
9: No.
2: It felt quite fitting, really. I think we had all four seasons in a day, really, didn't we? We were only missing a bit of snow, and we had everything else. Yeah. Moments where I was questioning whether it was something I really wanted to do in terms of kind of heights and when things were a bit scrambly and things, but also the weather. There was a few days where the forecast turned out to be, or the weather turned out to be worse than the forecast, and you know, you get to a point where you feel a bit miserable about being soaked through and blown this way and that, and definitely questioning whether it's worth carrying on. But you know, every time I kind of had one of those moments, I sort of would just stop for a couple of minutes and have a wee think about it, and then decide that it was best to keep going. And I think having Dad in my mind was usually what kind of kept me going when things got pretty tough. Because I doubted myself a few times, and because I almost felt a bit of a weight of kind of wanting to do it for Dad, there was a wee bit of pressure that I put on myself. So I think once we reached the final summit, there was a little bit of relief, but also kind of, I was just really pleased for Dad and for myself, obviously, and just that it was kind of a full circle moment, especially with Skye being there on her first Munro. You know, I kind of felt like I was able to finish what Dad started. And I think, since then, it's been quite nice to kind of just sit back in there and kind of soak it all in a wee bit.
0: What an achievement that is for Paul, and what a fantastic way to honour his father's legacy. Now, at 97 years old, you might expect to be retired and resting, but for Betty Bromage from Cheltenham, that sounds pretty boring. Instead, she takes to the skies by standing on top of a plane wing. Yeah, you heard that right. On top of a plane wing.

0: This happened at RFC Rendcomb Airfield in Cirencester last week, and it wasn't the first time Betty has done this. In fact, she beat her very own world record. Here she is, straight after the attempt.
1: It must be 40, 50 years ago. Somebody was advertising crunchy cut chocolate bar on a biplane. Somebody was stood on the top. And when my kids were little, and I thought, that's a good idea. So then Christine took me, and we had a look at Staverton and looked at it all, and he said, if I could climb up, I could climb up on my own then. Well, as long as I'm alive, I've got to do things. I can't bear the thought of having, a lot of people have to do it. I'm not saying I'm any different to anybody else, but personally, the thought of lying in the bed and not doing anything terrifies me. And some days I feel, I don't want to walk today, but pull yourself together, get on with it, and off you go again, start again. 30 years ago, I couldn't walk at all. I had surgery on my spine. That's another story. Courtesy of a drunken patient. But that's way back, 30-odd years ago. And so that took a lot of, getting right, and I had to fight for it, really. And this is what you do. And then I had a stroke, say, about a year ago, and that thought, well, I could still walk. I could still do that. So that's what's made me do it. People say, aren't you getting worried? Said, no, it's another day. It's another day at the office.
0: Well, of course, someone had to drive the plane. David Barrell is the lead pilot.
2: I feel really privileged to be able to fly Betty, who's obviously very senior in years. And it's just incredible. This is her sixth wing walk. So I'm watching her the whole time. Before we do any manoeuvre, I have a signal to her, so I waggle the wings. Betty puts her thumbs up to say she's ready, and then I perform the manoeuvre, and then I slow the aeroplane down again. Bearing in mind, the loop in entry is 140 miles an hour, so it's really quick. And then when I slow the aircraft down to about 60 miles an hour, waggle the wings, and she put her thumbs up again, so I was confident I could continue. So I accelerated the aircraft back to 140 miles an hour, performed the roll, again slowed the aircraft down, waggle the wings to make sure she was okay, which she was. And then I flew past downwind to land, and then we landed, and she was absolutely fine.
0: Wow. Well, maybe we'll be back again this time next year for third time lucky. Right, the shortlisted nominations for this year's Mercury Prize Award are out, and the judges will really have their work cut out. Sir Paul McCartney, Olivia Dean and Ray are among the artists in the running for this year's Mercury Prize. Phil Towers can tell us more.
3: Well, the prestigious prize was created back in 1992, and it's awarded each year to the best album by an artist from the UK or Ireland. The 2026 shortlist features 12 records chosen purely on musical merit. Well, Olivia Dean is nominated for The Art of Loving, which earlier this year won Album of the Year at the Brit Awards, while Sir Paul McCartney is recognised for The Boys of Dungeon Lane. That's his first album in 5 years. Well, if you haven't heard it, the Beatles' Legends chart-topping record reflects on his childhood in Liverpool and takes its name from a lane close to the home where he grew up. Also shortlisted are Ray for This Music May Contain Hope, Dave with The Boy Who Played the Harp, and Florence and the Machine's Everybody Scream. Bradford-born dance music producer Nia Archives has been nominated for her album Emotional Junglist. In the age of viral hits, she says it's important that we recognise the work that goes into producing an album.
4: I think it's an award that I've always really admired, and I love, they always like shortlist amazing albums, and I think albums are so important, especially, as you know, we're in a bit of a singles era. Like TikTok music, Spotify, Apple Music, all these things. Streaming has really changed music. Not necessarily in a bad way, but I think it's so great that there's an award that really recognises the art of an album and like what that body of work means to a lot of people. And it's great that people are still embracing albums as a long-form project.
3: And here's a name that takes me back. 90s rock band Suede have been nominated as well for their latest studio release, Antidepressants. Bassist Matt Osman says it was a shock to be nominated 33 years after their Mercury Prize win for their self-titled debut album.
5: I mean, surprised, I think, is the first thing. You know, it's Mercury's always been about kind of new music. And the fact we'd be seen that way, I think, is quite nice in 2026. Yeah, surprised, very pleased.
3: Well, the Mercury Prize returns to the North East for a second consecutive year after Newcastle became the first city outside London to host the awards in 2025, when we saw Sam Fender win for his album People Watching on Home Soil. Alongside the famous trophy, this year's winner will also receive £25,000.
0: Oh, I wouldn't mind that. Thank you very much, Phil. The 2026 Mercury Prize will be awarded on Thursday, October the 22nd at the Utilita Arena in Newcastle. Well, that's all from us here at Radio News Hub. Stay safe in the heat and have a lovely day. Bye now.
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0: From the Sky News Centre at 7, Andy Burnham's ordered his Justice Secretary to find a way to keep a police officer's killers in jail. He's under pressure from the family of PC Andrew Harper not to allow the men's early release under a scheme aimed at easing prison overcrowding in England and Wales. The Prime Minister's told Alex Norris to work through further options. Last week, Mr. Norris insisted the scheme's necessary.
1: Were we not to make these changes, then we would run out of prison places in this October or November. I know that's difficult. I know that's created harm. That's none of that, you know, it's not Lizzie Harper's fault. And, you know, I'm sorry that she's been put into this situation as a result. I genuinely am.
0: Much of England will be covered by amber heat health alerts this morning, with temperatures expected to climb above 30 degrees. It means there are likely to be added pressures on the NHS and social care services. At least 132 people are known to have died following Colombia's most powerful earthquake in 100 years. The country's government has declared a national disaster. Dr. Juan Gallegos in Cali and has posted this plea on social media.
2: All of the people that can come to help at the clinic, please come quick. I have many people at the ICU, in hospital. We need to get them out. All the buildings have collapsed. It is completely destroyed. I have many patients that need to get out.
0: There are plans to give councils in England more powers to block vape shops and bookies from opening on the high street. The government wants to change the rules so local authorities would have to approve new stores. Chessington World of Adventures says it'll be reopening today after being forced to close due to a burst water main. The theme park in southwest London had to turn away customers yesterday. And Donald Trump says FIFA would be making a terrible mistake if they get rid of Gianni Infantino. UEFA was among three confederations that sent an open letter yesterday.
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4: Lifetime winners Chelsea have been handed a home draw against League One Luton in the second round of the Carabao Cup. New manager Xabi Alonso will begin the club's bid to win the competition for the first time since 2015 later this month. Meanwhile, fellow Premier League side Tottenham have also benefited from a home draw against Championship opponents Charlton. Plymouth will host Frank Lampard's newly promoted Premier League Coventry in the Carabao Cup second round after two stoppage time goals gave them a dramatic 2-0 win over Devon rivals Exeter. Elsewhere, Manchester City manager Enzo Maresca has addressed the rumours surrounding Rotary's return to the squad.
5: At the moment, he will be in Manchester on Wednesday. There is not any update. He will be back. He will be back 14. The 14, he will be back.
4: Amy Hunt's taken her first 100-metre gold at the opening night of the European Athletics Championships in Birmingham. The 24-year-old says she's not done yet, though, with her sights set on the 200 metres and mixed and women's relay. And Adam Ramsey-PT is through to the final of the men's 100 metres breaststroke at the European Aquatics Championships after finishing third in the semi-final.
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7: Do you know what? It's quite smooth this morning. Things seem to be running very, very nicely on the roads of South Yorkshire. We'll start in Thorn, all looking good through the middle of town. So we'll move down the M18 to Doncaster. M18, by the way, looking absolutely fine and dandy this morning. Central Doncaster, that's all looking good as well. Into Rotherham over the border. Mushroom Roundabout moving quite nicely. Middle of town, all looking good as well. And it's moving good up at the interchange with the M18 at Junction 1. That is up at Bramley, and in central Sheffield, everything looking good and running smoothly right through the centre of Sheffield, right down from the parkway and then down through the roundabout systems in the centre of Sheffield as well. Buses, trains and trams seem to be moving okay and seem to be behaving themselves this morning. That is unless you know something we haven't told you about so far. If, in the meantime, you see something that we haven't told you about so far, just a reminder, the Jam Buster line is open for your calls, and here's the number right now.
8: 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Stuck in traffic? Call our Jam Busters hotline on 01709 257 175.
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7: How's it looking out there for this Tuesday morning? Well, any mist and fog patches are soon going to lift with another dry and sunny day. Due to the wispy high cloud may turn the sunshine hazier at times. Noticeably breezier than yesterday, but a much warmer day though, with temperatures across the four towns of the county of 25.
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7: Good morning, happy campers. It is Tuesday, the 11th of August. This is Rather Radio. This is a bigger, brighter breakfast show. And the one that's harder, better, faster, stronger, and much, much longer is under starter's orders. A hair is on the move.
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0: 7:15 Tuesday morning. We're out of trap one like a greyhound. While you're still contemplating life in trap two, I know what you get up to each morning. Naughty you. Hey, I tell you something. We've got a cracker ahead today. And what is more, I'm going to save you even more money on two great days out, courtesy of Rother Radio, between now and 11 o'clock. If you've been listening regularly, you'll know what I'm on about. But I can make it an even bigger saving this morning. Something's happened overnight, which we have been bursting to tell you about, and this is the first opportunity to tell you all about it. So keep listening, you'll find out to your own advantage a little bit later on. We have got everything you want from a Bigger Brighter Breakfast show as well. News on the half hour, traffic and travel every 20 minutes to keep you on the move, and of course a fantastic variety of hits from five different decades across the 92 days of summer, which are just going to act as a perfect soundtrack to your day. Songs like this, of course.
1: Come on, yeah.

0: Got to be loving that. Ronan Keating right here on Rother Radio. And we are definitely loving each day along with our sponsors, McDonald's. We're making sure that we're feeding and watering your ears while they do it while you're on the move this morning. Combine both, you are sure to have a great day. Well, in the middle of another heat wave at the moment, with places being classified as under drought. I don't know whether they've done it with Yorkshire just yet, but I think it's pending. By gum, are we in need of a few days? In fact, we could do an entire week of it absolutely chucking it down. Well, I went to see me more about it. Says, are you worried about it? But she's been like buying bottled water and what have you. She said, well, I'm concerned, but I'm not too concerned, because my near neighbour is a German Manchester United fan. He's told me that it is going to chuck it down soon. I says, well, what's he know about it? She says, well, Rudolph the Red Nose Reindeer.
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0: Can you see up Borcher Road from where you are towards Wickersley? What can you see?
6: Just standing traffic, lorries, cars, both lanes are absolutely chock-a-block, and there's a police cordon in place.
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0: Do you know what? It's quite smooth this morning. Things seem to be running very, very nicely on the roads of South Yorkshire. We'll start in Thorn, all looking good through the middle of town. So we'll move down the M18 to Doncaster. M18, by the way, looking absolutely fine and dandy this morning. Central Doncaster, that's all looking good as well. Into Rotherham over the border. Mushroom Roundabout moving quite nicely. Middle of town, all looking good as well. And it's moving good up at the interchange with the M18 at Junction 1. That is up at Bramley. And in central Sheffield, everything looking good and running smoothly right through the centre of Sheffield, right down from the parkway and then down through the roundabout systems in the centre of Sheffield as well. Buses, trains and trams seem to be moving okay and seem to be behaving themselves this morning. That is unless you know something we haven't told you about so far. If, in the meantime, you see something that we haven't told you about so far, just a reminder, the Jam Buster line is open for your calls, and here's the number right now.
2: 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Stuck in traffic? Call our Jam Busters hotline on 01709 257 175.
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0: big a variety of hits for South Yorkshire, including Cali Stanton and James Hype, and another scorcher in La La Land today as the early mist and fog burns away to leave another scorcher. Temperatures of 25 today, so slip, slop and slap, and make sure you're taking your tablets for your hay fever, because it's going to be a high pollen count as well across Rotherham and Sheffield, Doncaster and Thorn, where you're listening to the biggest and best breakfast show on DAB Plus online, on your smart speaker, on your mobile phone, and of course on Radio Player. 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
1: From Radio News Sub, I'm Frankie Hessein. The UK is bracing for another few days of scorching hot weather, with a number of heat health alerts coming into force today. Prime Minister Andy Burnham has ordered his Justice Secretary to work through options to keep PC Andrew Harper's killers behind bars. August is the worst month of the year for drink drive crashes. Analysis found an average of 721 people were injured or killed in

0: We're the radio station with the hottest hits across the 92 days of summer, because we have a bigger variety of hits for South Yorkshire. We are Rather Radio with Haircut 100 and the original, and we keep it original by being what we are, and that is truly a great radio station with local voices, local people, local content, and most importantly, that X factor, that special thing that just makes us different from everybody else on the dial. We're also the radio station which is going to make you an even bigger saving this morning on two brilliant days out in North Yorkshire. Now, you've heard us being advertising these. I can make you an even bigger saving this morning. Keep listening between now and 8. I'll tell you all about that. And also keep listening out a little bit later. We will tell you where we're off to on the top 10 at 10. All I will say is it's a year in the 2000s, but which year I will reveal later. We'll also play you some top tunes between now and 8 o'clock, including Scooch, Thin Lizzy, and Ed Sheeran as well. So don't go anywhere. Keep it right here, where we've got the latest traffic and travel for you in 2 minutes.
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0: Do you know what? It's quite smooth this morning. Things seem to be running very, very nicely on the roads of South Yorkshire. We'll start in Thorn, all looking good through the middle of town. So we'll move down the M18 to Doncaster. M18, by the way, looking absolutely fine and dandy this morning. Central Doncaster, that's all looking good as well. Into Rotherham, over the border. Mushroom Roundabout moving quite nicely. Middle of town, all looking good as well. And it's moving good up at the interchange with the M18 at Junction 1. That is up at Bramley. And in central Sheffield, everything looking good and running smoothly right through the centre of Sheffield, right down from the parkway and then down through the roundabout systems in the centre of Sheffield as well. Buses, trains and trams seem to be moving okay and seem to be behaving themselves this morning. That is unless you know something we haven't told you about so far. If, in the meantime, you see something that we haven't told you about so far, just a reminder, the Jam Buster line is open for your calls, and here's the number right now.
5: 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Stuck in traffic? Call our Jam Busters hotline on 01709 257 175.

50, and for sure, it's Scooch at Rother Radio for your Tuesday morning here on the Bigger, Brighter Breakfast Show. Now, if you've been listening regularly over the last couple of months or so, you know that Rother Radio has been saving you big money on two grand days out in North Yorkshire at Alpamare and Flamingoland, where we're going to save you even more money this morning because we've been speaking to our good friends at Flamingoland, and because they're doing so well, those vouchers for Flamingoland are going to be even cheaper. Now, if you were pitching up at Flamingoland this morning and you were heading off there this morning with you and your family, you would pay on the gate £194. Yeah? Now, our vouchers recently has saved you 50% off admission. So you would have got them for £97. Today, we're going to be offering them for £75. So that means now you can make a saving on Flamingoland admission of £119. Yes, you heard that right. £119 worth of savings. Plus, on top of that, if you're thinking about going to Alpamare, of course, £70 if you go with you and your family on the door, they still remain at 50% off £35. So put that all together, you have got some amazing savings to make at Rother Radio now. If you are thinking about travelling off to North Yorkshire and taking advantage of those two great offers, for more details, you can head to our website, rotherradio.co.uk. 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
1: A number of heat health alerts come into force today as the UK braces for its fifth heat wave of the summer. Amber alerts will be in place from 9 a.m. in the Midlands, South and Northwest. It comes as nearly three quarters of England was plunged into drought yesterday, while firefighters continue to battle wildfires across the country. Annie Shuttleworth is from the Met Office.
2: It's going to start to feel quite warm overnight as well, on Wednesday night as well as Thursday night. Temperatures holding up above 20 degrees for some urban areas. So a tropical night is likely.
1: A first responder to the death of PC Andrew Harper says releasing his killers early would be spitting in the face of police officers. Jesse Cole and Albert Bowers could be eligible for the early release scheme designed to tackle prison overcrowding. The Prime Minister is said to have ordered ministers to draw up plans to keep them behind bars. At least 111 people have been killed after a powerful earthquake in Colombia, with many still presumed to be trapped under the rubble. Search and rescue operations are underway amongst the 1,600 buildings reported damaged or collapsed. August is the worst month of the year for drink drive crashes. The RAC says summer events create more opportunities to get behind the wheel after consuming alcohol. Their head of policy is Simon Williams.
3: They're trying to get alcohol interlocks, as they're properly known, introduced as a punishment for drink driving. Now, these are breathalyzer type devices which are fitted to vehicles, and the driver then has to provide a negative breath test before the car will actually start.
1: Andy Burnham has pledged to give councils more powers to block new bookmakers and vape shops to try and save Britain's high streets. He's planning to scrap the so-called aim to permit rule, which limits the ability of local authorities to stop betting shops and 24-hour slot machine venues opening up. Planning permission will also be needed to open up vape shops. And John Swinney has announced £3 million to support island community projects. The cash will support 13 projects across 12 islands over the next year as part of the Islands Programme Fund. The First Minister confirmed the successful funding ahead of a visit to the Grimsey Heritage Centre. That's the latest from Radio News Hub. I'm Frankie Hairsign.
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1: Five-time winners Chelsea have been handed a home draw against League One Luton in the second round of the Carabao Cup. New manager Xabi Alonso will begin the club's bid to win the competition for the first time since 2015 later this month. Meanwhile, fellow Premier League side Tottenham have also benefited from a home draw against Championship opponents Charlton. Plymouth will host Frank Lampard's newly promoted Premier League Coventry in the Carabao Cup second round after two stoppage time goals gave them a dramatic 2-0 win over Devon rivals Exeter. Elsewhere, Manchester City manager Enzo Maresca has addressed the rumours surrounding Rodri's return to the squad.
5: At the moment, he will be in Manchester on Wednesday. There is not any update. He will be back. He will be back 14. The 14th, he will be back.
1: Amy Hunt's taken her first 100-metre gold at the opening night of the European Athletics Championships in Birmingham. The 24-year-old says she's not done yet, though, with her sights set on the 200 metres and mixed and women's relay. And Adam Ramsey-Petey is through to the final of the men's 100 metres breaststroke at the European Aquatics Championships after finishing third in the semi-final.
0: Rother Radio, travel update.
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7: Actually, it's not looking too bad out there this morning. Just the usual thing is to remind you of Junction 3 of the M18 just starting to queue southbound, and it's also getting busy northbound as well, and also getting busy northbound on the A1, particularly around Wormsworth this morning. Central Doncaster seems to be moving pretty well, just starting to get that little bit busier, though, on York Road, though, and around Armthorpe, the turn-off for Sainsbury's and McDonald's there, and particularly around the junction with Bobby Road and Ledger Way this morning, but the centre of Doncaster all moving quite smoothly. You can say the same thing about Rotherham as well, just starting to pick up around the Mushroom roundabout, but the rest of town looking pretty good this morning. Bawtry Road, all the roundabouts around town looking absolutely fine and dandy. Also looking good up towards the interchange with the M18 at Junction 1 and down through Hellaby and Maltby. And the same about Sheffield as well. It's all looking really good through there this morning. Down towards the end of the Parkway and Park Square roundabout. It's all looking really good. Also looking pretty darn fine as well along Sheaf Street and Shoreham Street as well as you head in towards the Park Square roundabout. And around the roundabouts in Sheffield as well. So that is Bramall Lane, Moore Street, and up at the University. All moving pretty good around there. Buses are looking good this morning. Trams are running to time, as well as the tram train out to Parkgate. And the trains seem to be calming themselves down after the issues on Friday. Do check, though, before you travel. In the meantime, if there is something we haven't told you about so far here on the show, let us know about it. The Jam Buster line, it's open for your calls, and that number is here right now.
8: 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Stuck in traffic? Call our Jam Busters hotline on 01709 257 175.
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7: Okay, that early mist is starting to burn off. It is going to be another dry and sunny day. There is a chance of wispy cloud making it hazy at times. It is going to be breezier, but it is going to be a much warmer day than yesterday. Temperatures up to 25 today.
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7: So South Yorkshire is bathing in another set of sunshine today. We are bathing your ears with the very best variety of hits right across the county. 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
9: 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Kicking off another hour of the best variety of hits across Rotherham and Sheffield.

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Big tunes of the Summer Sunshine, Tuesday Sound Best here on Rother Radio, particularly with a Bigger, Brighter Breakfast show. Dave Nightingale, that's me, at the controls this morning, like the Arkwright of Rother Radio, guiding your way, making sure that you're ahead of the curve and showing you all the bargains that we have to offer. I mean, listen to that bargain at the moment. 75 quid to go with you and your family up to Flamingoland. What an absolute bargain that is. Go on, fill your boots, go and get hold of one of those vouchers right now. So if I'm Arkwright, that makes you Granville. Am I just saying that? We are on air around the clock, so I suppose, in that case, that makes us open all hours.

0: Do you know what? I shouldn't be surprised with all the people that have come through Neighbours that have had a hit, that that is the woman that plays Izzy Hoyland in Neighbours, you know, Natalie Bassingthwaite. Yeah, but it's still like sort of, it gets into me head. It's like, I can't be Izzy Hoyland from Neighbours. It is, you know, good stuff. Rogue Traders. We really like that. Doesn't it sound good? Almost 20 past 8. It is Tuesday morning. It's me through until 11. Don't forget Jeff Webster with you after 11. Putting you in the mood for food, bringing you lunch with a punch. And just a reminder, those number ones at 1 as well. Qubits here from 3. Yes, the gaffer back for 4 hours of brilliance on the big drive home. Just a reminder, he's also looking for those drive time anthems from you. If you've got 3 songs and you want to suggest them for Wayne, want to drop him a line right now, get onto the Rother Radio website, search up Wayne's page. It's easy to find. It's got a picture of Wayne on it, for instance. And you can find the details on how to submit your 3 favourites for him. So listen out. That's Wayne Qubit. The big drive home, 3 till 7. Right, we continue. The latest traffic and travel in 2 minutes' time. And before 8:30, you'll hear from Nathan Evans and Sister Sledge, plus the latest traffic and travel as well for South Yorkshire. That, my friends, is next.
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0: Actually, it's not looking too bad out there this morning. Just the usual things to remind you of. Junction 3 of the M18 just starting to queue southbound, and it's also getting busy northbound as well. And also getting busy northbound on the A1, particularly around Wandsworth this morning. Central Doncaster seems to be moving pretty well. Just going to get that little bit busier though on York Road though, and around Armthorpe, the turn off for Sainsbury's and McDonald's there, and particularly around the junction with Bobby Road and Ledgerway this morning, but the centre of Doncaster all moving quite smoothly. You can say the same thing about Rotherham as well, just starting to pick up around the Mushroom roundabout, but the rest of town looking pretty good this morning. Bawtry Road, all the roundabouts around town looking absolutely fine and dandy. Also looking good up towards the interchange with the M18 at Junction 1 and down through Hellaby and Maltby. And the same about Sheffield as well. It's all looking really good through there this morning, down to the woods at the end of the Parkway and Park Square round. That's all looking really good. Also looking pretty darn fine as well along Sheaf Street and Shoreham Street as well as you head in towards the Park Square roundabout and around the roundabouts in Sheffield as well. So that is Bramall Lane, Moore Street and up at the University, all moving pretty good around there. Buses are looking good this morning. Trams are running to time as well as the tram train out to Parkgate, and the trains seem to be calming themselves down after the issues of Friday. Do check though before you travel. In the meantime, if there is something we haven't told you about so far here on the show, let us know about it. The Jambuster line, it's open for your calls, and that number is here right now.
10: 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Stuck in traffic? Call our Jambusters hotline on 01709 257 175.

0: I always say the same thing about that song. Doesn't it remind you of SpongeBob SquarePants, Nathan Evans and Well A Man? And prior to that, Getting Jiggy With It, well before Will Smith was doing so. It was Sister Sledge from 79, and He's the Greatest Dancer. Another hot one across South Yorkshire this morning. Temperatures up to 25 centigrade and hot sunshine. There is going to be a little bit of wispy cloud, which is going to make it a little bit hazy. But apart from that, another day of scorchy weather. So just take extra care as you continue to listen to us on DAB Plus online, on your smart speaker, on your mobile phone, and of course on Radio Player as well. We are Rother Radio. This is a 60-second update. Let's get the latest.
1: From Radio News Sub, I'm Frank. Hair sign. A number of heat health alerts come into force today as the UK braces for its fifth heat wave of the summer. Meanwhile, firefighters are beginning a third day tackling a wildfire in the New Forest. A first responder to the death of PC Andrew Harper says releasing his killers early would be spitting in the face of police officers. At least 111 people have been killed after a powerful earthquake in Colombia, with many still presumed to be trapped under the rubble. And England is on the cusp of becoming one of the first countries in the world to eliminate hepatitis C.
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3: Boy George says he will fire members of his band who do not want to perform his pro-Israel song, We Will Dance Again. The 65-year-old singer, who self-released the track, recorded it to show support for victims of the October 7th attacks. The song's been criticised for lyrics including You Say Genocide, I Say War. The lyrics also contain criticism of pro-Palestinian activists. Brad Pitt says AI will allow mid-budget films to be made. The 62-year-old Fight Club star described the technology as a very interesting experiment and said he'd heard an AI song which he thought was pretty damn good, but not the same as a human voice. And Game of Thrones, The Mad King, has been lauded as a titanic display of theatre magic in near universally positive reviews. The play, which premiered at the Royal Shakespeare Theatre in Stratford-upon-Avon, is an adapted prequel of George R.R. Martin's A Song of Ice and Fire series. It's set 10 years before the events of the first novel.
4: The numbers are in. The trend is clear. The leader

0: Wow, the Pet Shop Boys are going west. The Books Fizz are making their mind up. And I tell you something, tonight you could make your mind up in which decade you want to listen to, because from 7 o'clock we've got the 70s at 7, from 8 o'clock we've got the 80s at 8, and from 9 o'clock we've got the 90s at 9. I tell you what, we're going to listen to all three and just have a great combination of music that'll help you while away your evening hours. There's some great stuff that always pops up in them, songs that you've not heard in absolutely ages, as well as some of the old classics as well. So listen in tonight, 70s at 7, 80s at 8, 90s at 9, ahead of course of the Quiet Storm. Paul Harvey back with you from 10 o'clock with songs for lovers of love everywhere. He'll be here until midnight. Right, it is almost 8:43. Traffic and travel on the way in just a moment, plus Kid Rock and Wings as well, all before 9 o'clock. And of course that big reveal of where we're off to today in the top 10 at 10. So don't go anywhere. Keep it right here. It's Rother Radio, number one across the county, the Bigger Brighter Breakfast Show from 7 till 11.
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4: There are two types of drive you can have on the motorway. 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
0: Actually, it's not looking too bad out there this morning. Just the usual things to remind you of. Junction 3 of the M18 just starting to queue southbound, and it's also getting busy northbound as well. And also getting busy northbound on the A1, particularly around Wormsworth this morning. Central Doncaster seems to be moving pretty well. Just starting to get that little bit busier, though, on York Road, though, and around Armthorpe, the turn-off for Sainsbury's and McDonald's there, and particularly around the junction with Bobby Road and Ledger Way this morning, but the centre of Doncaster all moving quite smoothly. You can say the same thing about Rotherham as well, just starting to pick up around the Mushroom roundabout, but the rest of town looking pretty good this morning. Bawtry Road, all the roundabouts around town looking absolutely fine and dandy. Also looking good up towards the interchange with the M18 at Junction 1 and down through Hellaby and Moulby. And the same about Sheffield as well. It's all looking really good through there this morning, down to the woods at the end of the Parkway and Park Square. And that's all looking really good. Also looking pretty darn fine as well along Sheaf Street and Shoreham Street as well, as you head in towards the Park Square roundabout. And around the roundabouts in Sheffield, Sheffield as well. So that is Bramall Lane, Moore Street, and up at the University. All moving pretty good around there. Buses are looking good this morning. Trams are running to time, as well as the tram train out to Parkgate. And the trains seem to be calming themselves down after the issues of Friday. Do check those before you travel. In the meantime, if there is something we haven't told you about so far here on the show, let us know about it. The Jambuster line, it's open for your calls, and that number is here right now.
8: 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Stuck in traffic? 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
9: Big

Kid Rock. Gonna let him play the piano before he finishes that one. All Summer Long, and that's what we're doing all summer long, just playing great songs right here on the Bigger Brighter Breakfast Show from Rother Radio, the home, of course, of the top 10 at 10. Today, we are going back to 2005. Yes, the songs of 21 years ago today. All 10 songs in full. A couple of songs that were bubbling under as well in positions 11 to 20. All in full, all right here in glorious stereo and Technicolor as well. So stick around for those. In the middle, though, and next is the More Music Hour, a long continuous sweep of good songs that I know you are going to sing along to, tap your toe to, maybe just kick back and relax. And if you've just got to work, it is a great soundtrack to have on while you're just logging into your computer, just running through those emails that you've left from yesterday and enjoying a brew. You know your first brew of the morning? You know you want some good songs to enjoy? Well, maybe we can do that for you. So keep with us. We are the bigger one, the faster one, the harder, stronger and much, much longer one. This is Rother Radio, number one across the county. And this is the Bigger Brighter Breakfast Show, playing Wings to take you up to 9 o'clock. Who are a band on the run.

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1: A solution is said to have been identified to prevent the killers of PC Andrew Harper from being released from prison. Jesse Cole and Albert Bowers were due to be let out under the early release scheme designed to tackle prison overcrowding. Hundreds of thousands of people have signed a petition against the move. Andy Burnham asked his justice minister to find a way to keep them behind bars. Elsewhere, the UK is bracing for another few days of scorching hot weather, with a number of heat health alerts now coming into force. Amber alerts are in place across the Midlands, South and North West. Annie Shuttleworth is from the Met Office.
2: It's Wednesday when we really start to see an uptick in the temperatures, particularly across parts of England. Central areas of England in particular, we could see temperatures as high as 33 degrees on Wednesday. So we're starting to move into heatwave criteria.
1: Meanwhile, firefighters are beginning a third day of tackling a wildfire in the New Forest after working throughout the night. It was sparked by a vehicle fire on the A31. The Prime Minister says he wants to improve Britain's high streets, announcing new measures to reduce the number of betting shops and vape stores. He wants to scrap the aim to permit rule, which limits the ability of councils to stop them opening up. Locals will also have more say when someone wants to open a vape shop. August is the worst month of the year for drink drive crashes. The RAC says summer events create more opportunities to get behind the wheel after consuming alcohol. Analysis found an average of 721 people were killed or injured during drink drive crashes in August between 2014 and 2024. Their head of policy is Simon Williams.
3: There isn't as much focus in the summer months, particularly when the sun is shining and people are out enjoying themselves in the evenings after work and at the weekends in pubs. And there is the tendency to think that they're actually okay to drive when it obviously is not the case.
1: And Donald Trump's given FIFA President Gianni Infantino his backing, saying it'd be a terrible mistake if they got rid of him. Infantino's come under intense pressure over his plans for the World Cup. Yesterday, three continental confederations said he'd broken their trust. That's the latest from Radio News Hub. I'm Frankie Hersine.
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1: Five-time winners Chelsea have been handed a home draw against League One Luton in the second round of the Carabao Cup. New manager Xabi Alonso will begin the club's bid to win the competition for the first time since 2015 later this month. Meanwhile, fellow Premier League side Tottenham have also benefited from a home draw against Championship opponents Charlton. Plymouth will host Frank Lampard's newly promoted Premier League Coventry in the Carabao Cup second round after two stoppage time goals gave them a dramatic 2-0 win over Devon rivals Exeter. Elsewhere, Manchester City manager Enzo Maresca has addressed the rumours surrounding Rodri's return to the squad.
6: At the moment, he will be in Manchester on Wednesday. There is not any update. He will be back. He will be back 14. The 14th, he will be back.
1: Amy Hunt's taken her first 100-metre gold at the opening night of the European Athletics Championships in Birmingham. The 24-year-old says she's not done yet, though, with her sights set on the 200 metres and mixed and women's relay. And Adam Ramsey-Petey is through to the final of the men's 100 metres breaststroke at the European Aquatics Championships after finishing third in the semi-final.
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8: Do you know what? It's quite smooth this morning. Things seem to be running very, very nicely on the roads of South Yorkshire. We'll start in Thorne, all looking good through the middle of town. So we'll move down the M18 to Doncaster. M18, by the way, looking absolutely fine and dandy this morning. Central Doncaster, that's all looking good as well. Into Rotherham over the border. Mushroom Roundabout moving quite nicely. Middle of town, all looking good as well. And it's moving good up at the interchange with the M18 at Junction 1. That is up at Bramley, and in central Sheffield, everything looking good and running smoothly right through the centre of Sheffield, right down from the parkway and then down through the roundabout systems in the centre of Sheffield as well. Buses, trains and trams seem to be moving okay and seem to be behaving themselves this morning. That is unless you know something we haven't told you about so far. If, in the meantime, you see something that we haven't told you about so far, just a reminder, the Jam Buster line is open for your calls, and here's the number right now.
9: 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Stuck in traffic? 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
8: Well, the early mist and fog has started to burn off now, and it is going to leave us with another dry and sunny day, although wispy high cloud may turn the sunshine hazier at times. Notably breezier than yesterday, but a much warmer day, though, across the county and the four towns. 25 centigrade today.
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8: Tell you something else that's hot as well, and that is a selection of old songs, new songs, silly love songs, the songs that you know and you want to enjoy over the next 60 minutes. 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

Tuesday morning here on Rother Radio. It's a More Music Hour. We're just going to pack in a whole set of great songs that you just can't help singing along to. We're going to play you stuff that you might not have heard in absolutely ages. There are definitely going to be songs in the next hour that are going to make you go, oh, I've not heard this in a while. Speaking of which...

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0: You don't have to owe us anything. 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We're doing the business for you right across South Yorkshire, whether you be in the office, in the car, whether you be sat at home or just minding your own business. You might be jogging around the park with us on your headset this morning, or you may be listening by your phone, wherever you may be. Hope you're enjoying the great songs that we are going to bring you. More great hits in a moment. Don't go anywhere.
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We're the home of Jeff Webster in mid-mornings, Wayne Cubitt on Drive Time. We're also the home of The Quiet Storm with Paul Harvey. The home of Sam McGuigan at the weekend. And the home of Callum Beecher. He's also here at the weekend as well. We are the home of the biggest variety of hits for South Yorkshire. We are Rother Radio.

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That should be long enough. 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

0: And don't forget that nighttime is the right time right here on Rother Radio, with the 70s at 7, the 80s at 8, and the 90s at 9. But that's not all. From 10 o'clock through till midnight, 2 hours, the songs of lovers of love everywhere. It's a quiet storm. And if you wake in on the night shift, don't forget that we play you really great music all night long. 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

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Him and his team take an irreverent look back at what's been happening over the week. They really talk about anything. If you fancy a giggle and something that's a little bit different from other radio programs at that time of the evening, why not check him out? 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And you think, hang on a minute, I know that name, Les Gunn. Well, Les used to work on a radio station up in the Northeast back in the 1990s called TFM. I suppose TFM, those initials, are very much like Rother Radio. Terrific for music.

one of those radio stations that just plays the same old 80s songs over and over and over again. We just play a bigger variety of hits for South Yorkshire, and that is why you're with us here on the More Music Hour. Yes, we are Rother Radio. We love to do that thing just slightly differently from the rest. And you know what? We're great music for a manic Monday, a terrific Tuesday, a wonderful Wednesday, a top Thursday, and a Fab Friday. Do we want to get

Do you know what? 60 minutes definitely isn't in enough. I could carry on all morning doing this, to be honest with you. But I've got to make sure that I bring you the top 10 at 10 after the news at 10 o'clock. And I can tell you, this morning's an absolute cracker. A great year that we've picked out. And I can tell you, again, more musical surprises. Some songs I've never played on radio before. Some songs I've not played, and must be, in 20 years. Probably more, to be honest with you. But that's what we do. Everything's a musical surprise. And whatever time you turn on, whether it be daytime or nighttime, you'll always get the good stuff right here on the radio station with the biggest variety of hits. It's Rother Radio, and it sounds like this right across South Yorkshire.

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1: Exemptions to keep PC Andrew Harper's killers in prison will be set out in September. That's the word from the government this morning following outcry over the fact they could be released under the early release scheme. Hundreds of thousands signed a petition to stop them being let out. Andy Burnham also asked his justice minister to find a way to keep them behind bars. A number of heat health alerts are now in force as the UK braces for its fifth heat wave of the summer. Amber alerts are in place across the Midlands, South and Northwest. It comes as nearly three quarters of England was plunged into drought yesterday, while firefighters continue to battle wildfires across the country. Annie Shuttleworth is from the Met Office.
2: Thursday is expected to be the hottest day of the week, with temperatures reaching up to 36 degrees across some central areas of the UK in particular, particularly urban areas. A large portion of from northern England, parts of Yorkshire, all the way down to Devon in the south and west.
1: At least 111 people have been killed after an earthquake in Colombia, with around 2,700 people still missing. The 7.4 magnitude quake struck yesterday, with search and rescue efforts now underway. Andy Burnham has pledged to give councils more powers to block new bookmakers and vape shops to try and save Britain's high street. He's planning to scrap the so-called aim to permit rule, which limits the ability of local authorities to stop them from opening up. August is the worst month of the year for drink drive crashes as summer temptation rises. The RAC says summer events create more opportunities to get behind the wheel after consuming alcohol. Their head of policy is Simon Williams.
3: Christmas is obviously a massive time for drink driving, with the whole kind of Christmas party, work Christmas party situations. There's also a big, often a big uptick in the number of people who are found to be over the limit the day after, the night before.
1: And British sprinter Amy Hunt stormed to the 100 metres gold on the opening day of the European Athletics Championships in Birmingham. The 24-year-old says she's not done yet, though, with the 200 metres and relay events still to come. From Radio News Hub, I'm Frankie Hersein.
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1: Five-time winners Chelsea have been handed a home draw against League One Luton in the second round of the Carabao Cup. New manager Xabi Alonso will begin the club's bid to win the competition for the first time since 2015 later this month. Meanwhile, fellow Premier League side Tottenham have also benefited from a home draw against Championship opponents Charlton. Plymouth will host Frank Lampard's newly promoted Premier League Coventry in the Carabao Cup second round after two stoppage time goals gave them a dramatic 2-0 win over Devon rivals Exeter. Elsewhere, Manchester City manager Enzo Maresca has addressed the rumours surrounding Rodri's return to the squad.
6: At the moment, he will be in Manchester on Wednesday. There is not any update. He will be back. He will be back 14. The 14, he will be back.
1: Amy Hunt's taken her first 100-metre gold at the opening night of the European Athletics Championships in Birmingham. The 24-year-old says she's not done yet, though, with her sights set on the 200 metres and mixed and women's relay. And Adam Ramsey-Petey is through to the final of the men's 100 metres breaststroke at the European Aquatics Championships after finishing third in the semi-final.
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7: Well, one last look at the weather for this morning. Hot and dry today, although wispy high cloud may turn the sunshine hazy at times. Noticeably breezier than yesterday, but a much warmer day though. 25 centigrade across the four towns and the county today.
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7: Well, every weekday between 10 and 11, we take a look at the 10 biggest songs on that day in a particular year. 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
0: Now, kicking off another hour of the best variety of hits across Rotherham and Sheffield. Back back in time. The top 10 at 10. 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
1: I'll be. 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

0: Last week's number four, down five places to nine, Eminem and A Like That. And in at 10, down three places from last week's seven, Daddy Yankee and Gasolina. So that kicks off the top 10 at 10 from this week, the 11th of August back in 2005. And just a reminder once again, we'll play all those songs in full. Plus, we'll take a look at some songs bubbling under in positions 11 to 20. So, let's move along. What was at number 8 this week? Well, it was The Game and They Were Dreaming. It was a brand new entry on the top 10.
1: 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The top 10 at 10. Number 8. 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

0: It had been as high as number two, that track, but this week it was down two places. Last week's five, this week's seven, Mariah Carey and We Belong Together. And prior to that, a new entry in at number eight for The Game and Dreams. This is the top 10 at 10. It's Tuesday morning. It's Dave Nightingale with you through until 11 o'clock this morning. And today we're taking a look back at the biggest selling songs of this week, the 11th of August 2005. But we're not the only show this morning at the features chart sounds. Or don't forget, the Jeff Webster has got the number ones at one, every song a chart topper. So I hope you can join him for 60 minutes of good stuff right here at Rother Radio, as he puts you in the mood for food, brings you lunch with a punch, and makes your workday go by just that little bit faster. We're back with positions 6 to 4 and those two songs bubbling under positions 11 to 20. In 2 minutes.
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as we continue to take a look at the songs that were hitting the chart back in 2005. All 10 songs in full here on the Top 10 at 10. No edits and nothing missed out. We play them all in full for you. And another thing that we do, which is unusual for Top 10s at 10 to do, is that is to take a look at some of the songs that were bubbling under in positions 11 to 20. Now, this next song had been last week's number 11, but this week it was down three places. It had been as number two, but this week, the crazy chick, that was Charlotte Church, she was

0: Two songs of the chart which had actually peaked at number two. That one, though, that was down one place from last week's 17 to this week's 18. The Gorillaz and Feel Good Incorporated. And prior to that, this week's 14, it was down three places from last week's 11. Charlotte Church and Crazy Chick. Wasn't that a change from the Charlotte Church we'd known and loved previously, who'd sung sweet ballads and Ave Maria and what have you. What a total sea change it was. Spent 6 weeks in the charts in total. Right, we're back into the top five, and as the numbers get smaller, those hits get bigger. And this next song was up one place by Kelly Clarkson. And since you've been
1: bringing back those musical memories, the top 10 at 10. This is Rother Radio.

0: is a brand new entry for Kira and Ludacris. Oh, straight in at number four. And up one place from last week's six to this week's five, Kelly Clarkson. And Since You've Been Gone. Well, as the numbers get smaller, the hits get bigger. The top three are next. So cast your mind back. What was making the top three 21 years ago today? Was it one of your favourites? Well, keep listening and you will find out. We, in the meantime, are back in 2 minutes' time with more music here on the Top 10 at 10.
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0: Well, there have been some strange combinations down the years on the charts, that being one of them. Who'd have thought that Tupac and Elton John would work together? But there you go. That's a proof. Ghetto Gospel, it was a non-mover at number two. And this next guy went straight into the top 10 with his first release. He didn't have a bad day. He had a fantastic career off the back of it. His name, Daniel Powter, at two.
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0: and the old powder, Bad Day and Non-Mover at two. So let's take a look at that chart once again from 2005. In at 10, Daddy Yankee and Gasolina at 9. A Like That from Eminem at 8. A new entry for The Game and Dreams at 7. Mariah Carey and We Belong Together. And in at 6 this week, with Texas, a brand new entry for them, and Getaway.
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0: In at 5, Kelly Clarkson and Since You've Been Gone. A new entry at 4 for Kira and Ludacris and O. At 3, Tupac and Elton John and Ghetto Gospel. At 2, you've just heard it, Daniel Padre and Bad Day, which meant James Blunt, You're Beautiful. Worth spending another week at number 1. That's a chart from 21 years ago today, and that is Tuesday's Bigger Brother Breakfast Show done. I'm back tomorrow at 7. My name's Big Dave. Thanks for listening. Jeff Webster, he's next. Have a good day.
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remember that when that came out. God, it makes me feel old because I thought, who's this Sidney Youngblood, Danny? He came from nowhere. And he had a number one hit with that song. There we go. If Only I Could, here at Rother Radio, South Yorkshire's local radio station. Well, what can I say? Stay cool. Stay cool. That's all I can say. Stay cool now. Stephen Sanchez.

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Woodhouse. Kiverton. Handsworth. 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

0: got a gangster name in there. There we go. Jet Isaac and Jet Savarelli. Yeah, don't mess Jet Savarelli around. He'd be around when he heard. So don't forget later then, the usual, I brought it in a lyric. We'll read out a lyric from a song, see if you know it. You never know. Then we got number ones at 1 p.m. and at 2 o'clock, non-stop hits, then the big drive time show. If something's going on and people are disappearing into the heat wave for a holiday, he'll inform you about it. That's our Wayne right here.
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0: She's from Rochdale, you know. Aye, Rochdale Lass. That's Elisa Stansfield. She had a few songs in the charts and all that. And then, of course, it was No Woman, No Cry. That's the remake of the song, first done by Bob Marley and the Wailers. Re-recorded by the Fugees there, so that's it.
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2: Boy George says he will fire members of his band who do not want to perform his pro-Israel song, We Will Dance Again. The 65-year-old singer, who self-released the track, recorded it to show support for victims of the October 7th attacks. The song's been criticised for lyrics including You Say Genocide, I Say War. The lyrics also contain criticism of pro-Palestinian activists. Brad Pitt says AI will allow mid-budget films to be made. The 62-year-old Fight Club star described the technology as a very interesting experiment and said he'd heard an AI song which he thought was pretty damn good, but not the same as a human voice. And Game of Thrones, The Mad King, has been lauded as a titanic display of theatre magic in near universally positive reviews. The play, which premiered at the Royal Shakespeare Theatre in Stratford-upon-Avon, is an adapted prequel of George R.R. Martin's A Song of Ice and Fire series. It's set 10 years before the events of the first novel.
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0: I like Jamiroquai. I think they've done some cool stuff in the town, really have. And about 6-7 months ago, he played in London, so he's still performing. You just don't hear him the same nowadays. Right, Evie, stay here. We're going to play him back to back. He said losing his voice on the radio. We got the coming outs on the way, Matt Fly and Billy Joel. So whatever you do, stay here.
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1: 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Through the workday. This is Rother Radio.

Continuous. That's the way we play our songs. One after another, without stopping. 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

It's just amazing that, you know, when you think about it, the weather and everything, the tourist industry in South Yorkshire will be doing so well. It really is something, ain't it, when you think. And normally, you know, summertime, people go camping, big storms appear. Not this year, no. It's just perfect. Perfect for the kids, too, going on holiday for the school holidays. It's like the old times, you know? Like the old days. Stay here, roll the radio.

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0: What song is this? When you're weary, feeling small, when tears are in your eyes. What song is it? When you're weary, feeling small, when tears are in your eyes. What song's that? I'll tell you, like I normally do, because I'm like that, in about 10 minutes from now. Don't forget, too, we've got number ones at 1 p.m, then we've got at 2 o'clock non-stop hits for you, then the drive time for South Yorkshire. 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

0: How's that from Robbie Williams, eh? Forbidden Road, yeah. Fantastic, good old Robbie. You can't beat a bit of Robbie, can you? Here at Rother Radio. Any round, as we know, it goes quick, comes round. Guess what? It's now time for this.
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2: Boy George says he will fire members of his band who do not want to perform his pro-Israel song, We Will Dance Again. The 65-year-old singer, who self-released the track, recorded it to show support for victims of the October 7th attacks. The song's been criticised for lyrics including, You Say Genocide, I Say War. The lyrics also contain criticism of pro-Palestinian activists. Brad Pitt says AI will allow mid-budget films to be made. The 62-year-old Fight Club star described the technology as a very interesting experiment and said he'd heard an AI song which he thought was pretty damn good, but not the same as a human voice. And Game of Thrones, The Mad King, has been lauded as a titanic display of theatre magic in near universally positive reviews. The play, which premiered at the Royal Shakespeare Theatre in Stratford-upon-Avon, is an adapted prequel of George R.R. Martin's A Song of Ice and Fire series. It's set 10 years before the events of the first novel.
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We are family. There we go. So if you're working today, I've got to say hello to you. Haven't you? If you're working or driving around or just at home doing Nate. Yeah, you can't beat it in this weather, can you? Doing Nate. But some people, they just can't help it. They'll be painting, they'll be decorating, they'll be doing all sorts of jobs to the home. I guess it's perfect weather for them, isn't it? So whatever you're doing today, have a good one. We're going to play him back to back now. We're going to do this, and then we're going to play him back to back. We've got Love Station, we've got Ed Sheeran, we've got Coldplay, all here back to back. Stand by.

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1: I've just been out for a full English breakfast and look what's also on the plate. Lettuce. I've had a terrible summer man flu, which is the worst man flu known to man. Oh. At one point, I had face ache.
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0: When you're weary, feeling small, when tears are in your eyes, what song's that? Guess what it is? Bridge Over Troubled Waters, one of the biggest albums of the 1970s by Simon & Garfunkel.
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Number one's at one. 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

Yeah, I remember the video to that, just about watching it, Top of the Pops, Tasmin Archer. And it does make you actually think just how many sleeping satellites are out there, right? Nathan Evans too, and Will a Man, great one that, yeah. How you doing? You all right? Number one's at 1 p.m. Every song you hear this hour, I guarantee you, is a classic number one. Simple as that. It's a bit of a classic now, delving into archives. Detroit Spinners. Working my way back to you, babe. Brother Radio. Good afternoon to you, wherever you may be. Great to have you. Thank you.

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We were good.

0: Never fails, that song never fails. Young people love it, and also older people, the feet are going to it all the time too. Obviously, first done by the Mindbenders, Phil Collins was in there with a re-recorded song. Mindbenders done it in the 60s, Phil Collins done it. Groovy kind of love. And I've just played Miley Cyrus and Flowers. Right, so some great tunes for you. Don't forget the next hour too. It's non-stop, by the way. That's non-stop. See us through on this hot radio day, heatwave day. Whatever you do, keep cool, for goodness sake. But maybe you just love it. Hey, love it out there and all that stuff. If you are enjoying it, good. If it aggravates you, the weather, and you just can't, you want it to cool down. Guess what? You're not the only one. You're like me too. Right. Dilemma, Bucks Fierce, Maria, Blondie, Fragma, Toker's Miracle. Gonna play the lot now.
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1: Hi, my name's Jordan, and this September I'm taking on a 30-kilometre trek with suicide prevention charity Calm, alongside Danny Jones of McFly. I'm walking in memory of my brother Tyler, and because I believe nobody should ever feel like suicide is their only option. 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Entry is just £1, all money raised helping us to create a world where nobody has to live miserably. Other things you can do include checking out my fundraising page at justgiving.com/page/trek for Tyler or supporting me over on my socials where you can view some of my silliness with suicide prevention at L-U-S-C-A-T-H. 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

0: What are you doing this Sunday? 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
1: Overnight, expect outbreaks of rain to continue in the northwest, but a drier night elsewhere with clear skies, staying mild with some mist patches and lows of around 15 degrees Celsius.
0: Kicking off another hour of the best variety of hits across Rotherham and

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1: 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What can you see?
2: Just standing traffic, lorries, cars, both lanes are absolutely chock-a-block. And there's a police cordon in place.
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That should be long enough. 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
1: So tonight, clear skies and a little bit warmer than last night. 13 degrees is tonight's low. Tomorrow, dry and sunny and a high of 31 degrees. 31! And that's not the hottest of the week. When we get to Thursday, could reach 34. Welcome to Tuesday night's quiet storm.
2: Your relaxing favourites with Paul Harvey, the quiet storm.
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King, South Yorkshire's best variety of hits at Rother Radio. It's The Quiet Storm. We started with Mabel, Time After Time, on a muggy, very warm Tuesday night. 13 is our overnight low tonight. Tomorrow, reaching 31 degrees. Thursday, 34. And right now, kicking off a continuous music sweep with Go West on The Quiet

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Madonna, Oh Father, Barry Manilow, Could It Be Magic, and Go West's What You Won't Do For Love from A Quiet Storm. I'm Paul. Lewis Capaldi's on the way after Elton John.

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It's your love I'm lost in. Your love I'm lost in. Your love I'm lost in. And I'm tired of being so exhausted. Your love I'm lost in. Your love I'm lost in. Your love I'm lost in. Even though I'm nothing to you now. Even though I'm nothing to you now.

Lewis Capaldi, and Bruises from the Quiet Storm before Elton John and Your Song. I'm Paul Harvey, and the Quiet Storm rumbles on until midnight tonight. On the way, Robbie Williams, Eternity, Chris Rea, Tell Me There's a Heaven, and the Hollies, The Air That I

0: 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Sundays, 10 while 1, with me, Dave Evans.
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Robbie Williams and Eternity. Chris Rea, Tell Me There's a Heaven. And The Hollies, The Air That I Breathe. I'm Paul Harvey with The Quiet Storm till midnight on Rother Radio across South Yorkshire on DAB+. 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
0: This is...

Michael Bublé. Georgia on my mind. Wrapping up a continuous music sweep. Johnny Logan in the middle. Any fine element kicks it off. I'm Paul. On the way before 11, Ariana Grande, Just Look Up. After this, Claire Gilbert O'Sullivan. Claire.

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1: Tonight, it's just going to be incredibly mucky, down to 13 degrees overnight. Tomorrow, dry and sunny and a high of 31 degrees. So the quiet storm rumbles through till midnight. Very soon, details about how you could go to Flamingoland in North Yorkshire for a fraction of the normal entry cost. Details on the way. First, Prince lined up, Betcha by Golly Wow, after Body Rate, and I Can't Make You Love Me.

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Rathaponderne, Brinsworth, Tinsley. Love local. Love music. 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

Golly Wow. And before it, Bonnie Raitt and I Can't Make You Love Me. From A Quiet Storm, South Yorkshire's Rother Radio. So whilst we're in the school holidays, we're doing our best to look after you, which is why right now you can grab yourself a family pass for Flamingoland for just £75 from the Rother Radio voucher shop. 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But heads up, you need to be quick. These deals are flying away, and once they're gone, they're gone. 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Right.

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0: Human League and Human E17, one of the reincarnations of E17, each time, and breathe hands to heaven. I'm Paul, thank you for getting us on tonight. So whatever you're up to on this muggy night, and I'm guessing that doesn't include sleeping because that's going to be a tough deal tonight. Thanks for getting us on. Stay with me. Rod Stewart, Have I Told You Lately That I Love You, plays after Gladys Knight and the Pips and Baby Don't Change Your Mind at Rother Radio.
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1: 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Well, not literally live, but a live recording. You get the idea. Thank you for getting us on, by the way. We're here till midnight. I've got Benson Boone to get on Beautiful Things very soon. Savage Garden, I Knew I Loved You. But next to play, Mariah Carey and Boys to Men, One Sweet Day. We are South Yorkshire's Rother Radio.
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1: Benson Boone, Beautiful Things, Savage Garden, I Knew I Loved You, and Mariah Carey with Boys to Men and One Sweet Day. So The Quiet Storm, every Monday to Thursday from 10 on South Yorkshire's Rother Radio, we play the chilled side of music. Adele on the way shortly, Melanie C with Lisa Left Eye Lopez from TLC, and next, Selena, Dreaming of You at Rother Radio's Quiet Storm. 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
1: Looking into Wednesday, it's another hot one on the cards for most of us, but some cloud and showers across Scotland and Northern Ireland. A dry and hot day elsewhere with temperatures into the low 30s.
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Carbrook, Dinnington, Thorpe Hesley. 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